will fade eventually. So if our time is running out, day after day, we'll make the mundane a masterpiece. Oh my, my, oh my, my love, I take one look at you, you're taking me out.

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Take the virgins away by the flood. On a mountain the wizard's perfecting. He's collecting ancient perfume. Every tear, every drop of the essence.

mama, she got a sticking in the cameraman. And we could have some. And he's up there. 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Hawaii.